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I just think, like, to be honest, I was just worried.

there, Wildcats. I'm Lillian from CW Hype, here to let you know what's happening on campus over the summer. This is the Hype Minute. Whether you're headed back home or staying in Ellensburg for the season, we hope

have a restful vacation soaking up the warm weather. With classes out, the campus becomes home to specialized youth camps and various summer programs, which you may see while out and about. You can schedule a walking tour through the online campus tours portal by selecting an available date and time. In town, you can visit the farmers market, explore our hiking trails, take a scenic float down the Yakima River, and so much more. OPR will remain open throughout the summer to assist with equipment renting, trip planning, and maintenance services. Well, that's all we have for today, Wildcats. For the most up-to-date information about what's happening on campus, you can follow our socials at CW Hype. We'll see everyone back in September for fall quarter. This has been the Hype Minute.

0: What's going on, 88.1? My name's Tyler, and I'm just letting you guys know about a brand new feature that 88.1 The Burg has going on. Have you ever wondered what show you're listening to and wasn't able to figure it out on time? 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

0: 88.1 The Berg, your Music Central. That was Dolly Parton, 9 to 5. And as the pop culture outlet is here, we just want to take a moment to pay respects and just say rest in peace, Dolly Parton.
1: That's right.
2: Yeah, rest in peace, Dolly Honestly. Parton, legend.
0: Mm-hmm. Rest in peace, Tim Curry, another legend.
2: Yeah.
1: Mm-hmm.
0: And rest in peace, Peter Cullen. We've lost three legends in the span of 70 hours.
1: 72 hours, yeah.
2: Yeah.
1: Kind of a sad weekend for a lot of us, but you know, let's just have a really good episode. And we have another Dolly Parton song coming up. We got Rockin' Years, and we'll jump right into our show right afterwards. So, yeah.

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0: 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What is the

0: The right hurts.
1: Universal beatdown.
2: That was some MF Doom.
3: Yes. Yep. Light works.
4: And
3: light work.
4: For Avengers Doom Day.
2: That's yes. Right. This is the pop culture outlet.
3: Let's go.
2: You know, welcome back, y'all. That's another six
3: welcome
2: to
3: back.
2: Seven.
3: Welcome back.
2: You know, we do this daily, yes. Every single week.

0: let us know how we're doing. Let us know your opinion.
1: That's right.
0: Yeah.
2: Yeah. If send you just want to talk to us.
1: So,
2: yeah.
1: Andrew, what are we talking about today?
0: Yeah, Andrew, what are we talking about today?
1: Okay, man, whatever. No.
2: we're talking about Avengers Doomsday today. We're talking about the trailers. We're talking about the sneak peeks. We're talking about everything Doomsday related. So.
1: Okay. Okay, okay. Getting a little unhinged here. Respect yes. it.
0: No, this episode has been kind of one in the makings, one that's been building up.
2: Joe's anticipating. Yeah.
1: Just like the movie, honestly. This movie is one in the making. It's been... Yeah. When did they drop the announcement originally?
0: Initially, it was D23 last year, I think, or it might have been in 2024.
1: I think it was 2 years on.
0: Yeah, D23 2024. The Russo brothers came out on stage with Kevin Feige, you know, the head of the MCU, and they introduced that RDJ, Robert Downey Jr., otherwise known as Iron Man in the MCU, is going to be playing... Dr. Doom, Victor Von Doom.
1: Which is kind of a crazy casting.
2: It's a surprising casting, for sure.
1: It's definitely controversial for a lot of the fans specifically because, you know, honestly, you got the character that's playing Iron Man, one of the best well-rounded, you know, heroes in a comic book.
2: One of the most iconic, too,
0: Yeah, he's the start of the MCU. Like,
1: genuinely,
0: Iron Man was... You know,
1: that movie really skyrocketed it and brought it back to what it was. Without Iron Man, you know, they had Blade before it. And a
0: shout
1: couple
0: out
1: of the whole...
0: Parker for telling us that, you know, Blade had the best drip in Marvel.
1: Genuinely.
0: Hey, so thank you for watching, by the way.
2: Marvel
0: thank you for listening.
2: Which has the best drip?
1: Hulk, guys. He's wearing purple.
0: Ripped jeans. Jean Grey.
2: Jean Grey.
0: So she's rumored to be in Secret Wars, the following Avengers movie coming out after Doomsday. Currently, there are no movies planned to be released in between Doomsday and Secret Wars. So Doomsday, we're going to be fed a little bit, and then we're going to kind of be hungry for a while. So and it's a year apart in release, so it's going to be a little dry for us Marvel fans. But let's get into these trailers, shall we?
2: Yeah.
0: Yes.
1: Genuinely. The first one we watched all of them today, guys. So it's fresh in our brain. It's fresh in our mind. What was the first one we watched, Ethan?
0: So the first one that we watched and the first one that was released was introducing Steve Rogers.
2: Jarvis Steve.
0: A little inside joke.
1: Rumored to never come back in the MCU after Endgame.
0: Yeah, Chris Evans, his character kind of ended in Endgame.
1: He kind of like, you know, gave the shield away.
0: Anthony Mackie, Sam Wilson. So the mantle of Captain America passed down.
2: Oh, God, bro.
1: But
2: in this, passing it down for sure.
1: Yeah, I mean, they passed it down. And then, you know, they have the new Captain America movie with the Red Hulk and with him. And that was all right.
0: 6 out of 10.
1: 5 out of 10, in my personal opinion. You needed, like, more than 5 minutes of Red Hulk. Come on, guys. I agree. But anyways.
2: It was too brief.
1: But, you know, in this new trailer, the first one, they dropped his face and him picking up the old, you know, the old uniform, and he's getting ready back into action.
0: Yes.
1: So it's pretty crazy.
0: He also has a child.
1: Yes, that's another, he has a baby, a newborn.
0: Yes, Child America, Captain Baby.
2: Baby Jody America.
1: We were talking about this earlier. I'm rumoring that he might grow up to have the same powers as, you know, Steve Rogers.
0: Yeah.
1: And that'd
0: maybe
1: be kind of cool.
0: Stronger power set.
1: Ooh, because they're natural. Yeah. Okay. Just like some like Temp V stuff right there.
0: Boys. Yeah.
2: Very true. When I thought of that too, like when I was watching the trailer, I was like, this reminds me of like some Gen V.
0: Yeah, a little bit.
2: Some Temp V.
0: Some natural born soup type.
2: Yeah, low key.
0: Now, one thing to note about the trailer, though, and we'll bring up why this is important later on, but Steve Rogers does not have a beard in this trailer.
2: Clean shaven.
1: Oh, that's right. He's very clean shaven.
0: So just keep note of that for, you know, later in the breakdown.
1: We will bring that back up on the third trailer, I believe it is. Yeah.
0: Or it was the first actual trailer to be released.
1: That's correct. Yes. Yeah, the full thing, because we're talking about a teaser, the first teaser.
0: Yeah,
2: the first sneak peek.
0: Yeah, there were four sneak peeks, which the directors, the Russo brothers, they went out and said that the sneak peeks weren't gonna be snippets from the movie, and they were more so bits telling a story. I think I think I don't know if they meant that in a literal sense. I think those clips

0: will actually be in the movie. I think whoever reported that probably misheard them or misinterpreted whatever they said.
1: There's already been like a lot of fake leaks, or maybe a possible one or two leaks that's dropped for Doomsday. So that's hard with movies right now. Is like you can't have a genuine movie without spoilers, without not being on the internet.
0: Yeah,
1: true. Genuinely.
2: Like whenever I like want to see a movie, it's like I don't go on Instagram or anything beforehand or TikTok.
0: Yeah, that was me with Spider-Man Brand New Day. Yeah, honestly.
1: I got lucky to not see anything, and then the day after I saw it, it dropped. Like me and everything. Page. Yeah.
2: My homie Hannah in California, she was gonna watch Spider-Man. Like me and Pete Brady went to the Regal Cinema, thinking like Topanga, and then she went to go watch it, and she was like, she loved it too. So. That's how it's generational of a film it is. Yeah.
0: We're hoping Doomsday is matching that level, honestly.
1: Okay, I'm generally feeling up with the MCU right now. With, you know, not to shade on James Gunn, but, you know, James Gunn is gone. And so it gave room for new directors. And then Spider-Man, I can't remember the director of him.
0: Justin Daniel Creighton, I think.
2: Oh, yeah.
0: Yeah,
1: yes, sir.
0: Brand New Day.
1: He did a great job with Spider-Man. You know, go check out the our Spider-Man episode if you haven't seen it, because you will hear our opinion about that.
0: Yeah,
1: but
0: it's fire. We got a couple of those out.
1: Yeah, honestly. It's such a good movie that it made me look forward to the next three. Because, like, think about it. Deadpool Wolverine came out, and that was...
0: That was pretty good.
1: Genuinely good movie.
2: I love that movie.
0: Thunderbolts, I really enjoyed Thunderbolts.
1: It was good, but not as good as, like, Deadpool and Wolverine, in my opinion.
0: I gotta say, Thunderbolts, in my opinion, was
2: better. Like Deadpool and Wolverine was, like, a staple. Like, you gotta go see it.
1: 10 out of 10. Like,
2: 10 out of 10, for sure.
1: Comedy, action, you know, character development, character 10 out of 10, all that stuff, right?
2: I was always just, like, in anticipation for the next scene, and that's when you know a movie's good.
1: The last three Marvel movies have been good.
0: Yeah,
1: that's like,
0: Fantastic Four as well.
1: Yeah, the last four has been really good. Fantastic Four. But, you know, so that gives us room for this movie, this Doomsday movie coming up.
0: Yep.
1: Because there's so much space, there's so much, like, needle drops, and then the MCU now colliding into itself, and the multiverse is now part of that. Same with X-Men and... It's finally exactly what the fans have been asking for the last 20 plus years, you know, for movies. They're like, hey, if you're going to make comic book movies, why don't you put them like the comic books, you know?
0: Speaking of 20 years, an actor who's been in the MCU for almost 20 years is Chris Hemsworth.
1: Yeah.
0: Playing Thor since, like, what, 2010, 2009, something like that.
1: Yeah. Hugh Jackman.
0: Yeah, Hugh Jackman. Too. Yeah. He's rumored to be in the movie. I think he is confirmed to be in the movie with Deadpool.
1: I'm pretty sure.
0: Yeah. But the second teaser that came out, was Thor. He was praying to his father. And this is where we talked about this earlier in the car on our way up to the station here. Mr. Moyle was asking if, Thor would get the Odin Force. And now that I'm thinking about it, him praying to his father, you know.
1: You're right.
0: Please
1: grant
0: me the power. Yeah.
1: Yeah.
2: Oh God. Yeah.
0: I think you're right. So, Mr. Moyle.
2: And him going against, Doom and the trailer too.
0: Yeah.
1: What we're referring to is in the second teaser, it's actually, you know, the first one was you know, Steve Rogers, Captain America. The second one's completely just Thor in a monologue of him kind of like praying to himself.
0: Yeah, praying to his father.
1: And his father asking for his guidance and strength and stuff enough to be whatever, to be able to defeat an enemy. He said to defeat one more enemy and to be able to go home.
0: And to provide comfort and care to his daughter, adopted daughter Love.
1: Yes. Yeah. So, you know, there's going to be a lot of character development in these movies.
0: Thor has been looking really promising. He's back to his shaven, you know, haircut.
1: Yeah.
0: Back to the beard. He's got kind of this, like, seriousness about him, like, more than Infinity War, you know? Like, Infinity War, he was serious, but then he kind of lost
1: touch. In Endgame.
0: This one, he looks locked in.
2: Oh, he's locked in.
1: Yeah, definitely.
0: He's like, I'm not losing again.
2: He's back at
1: peak. He doesn't want to lose, and B, he kind of found his manhood again with, you know, with Stormbreaker and his re-confidence in his powers.
0: Yeah.
1: Because he realized, you know, he's the God of Thunder, not the God of Hammers. Mm-hmm. I like to say
0: that.
1: And so with this new film coming out, we're going to have a, like you said, pretty much a fully developed Thor.
0: Yeah, it's going
1: to
0: be nice.
1: That's angry and ready to fight.
0: I got a prediction before we move on to the next teaser. I think Thor's biting the dust on.

0: honestly.
1: Loki, I think so too.
2: He might pass or Loki might pass.
1: Loki might pass. Maybe too.
0: Both of them. Honestly, imagine how poetic that would be.
2: That would be crazy, but the only reason I say no to that is because I think Loki won't die because he's holding the multiverse together. Mm-hmm. And if he goes, then how are they going to continue?
0: Well, that's the thing. Mm-hmm. This you know, Doomsday movie is based off of a comic run. I think it's Hickman's Secret Wars. I might have the writer wrong for that, but
2: okay.
0: Secret Wars essentially happens after Doom gains godlike powers and pieces together bits of the multiverse into what's called Battle World, and it's like got multiple districts.
2: You think Doom's gonna straight up kill Loki?
0: I think he's gonna kill Loki. He's gonna take over the multiverse and he's gonna be like, nah, it's too much, it's too crazy, right? And the whole story is about incursions, you know. Multiverse, you know, different universe Earths coming in and crashing and burning into other different universe Earths type.
1: I see.
0: And Doom, you know, he puts together his new world. He turns the thing into a literal wall that separates, you know, as a border for a bunch of the districts.
2: Oh, in the comic book?
0: Yeah.
2: I think I've seen that panel. Yeah.
0: He turns the Human Torch into the world's sun. He takes Sue Storm as his own bride. Stephen Strange, Doctor Strange becomes his sheriff, Battle World.
2: I saw, this is kind of a side note tangent, in a different comic book series, the Human Torch, he slept with Doctor Doom's wife. So in return, Doctor Doom used his magic to make it so Human Torch could never turn off. So he can...
0: That's always crazy.
2: And it was like he was stuck like that for a very long time. He had to go to pretty much the overseer to get
0: that's
2: it taken.
0: That's an L, bro.
1: Yeah. That's tough.
2: I was like, you know, Johnny, you kind of deserve that one.
0: Yeah, he kind of walked into that one. Let's talk about that third teaser, though, because this is where the MCU is getting exciting, you know. Marvel/Disney, they bought the rights to Fox a couple years ago.
2: That's why the third Deadpool movie was so good, actually. Yes, genuinely.
0: Yeah, they were able to bring mutants into the MCU for reals.
2: And
0: Ryan Reynolds.
2: Thank you. Why did I forget his last name right there? Ryan Reynolds. He even made like three joke lines as Deadpool, making fun of Fox in that movie.
0: Yeah,
2: so,
0: for real.
2: Yeah. I loved that.
0: Hey, shout out Rob Liefeld. If you're somehow watching, thanks for creating Deadpool. Yeah.
1: Shout out Rob Liefeld. He liked one of our comments on TikTok the other day.
2: You the GOAT, man.
1: Oh, God, bro.
0: So, you know, if you ever want to hop in the pod.
2: Shout out.
0: Shout out. There's a fourth square right down there.
1: And the Zoom link down low.
2: Yeah.
0: But that third teaser, it's the X-Men. So, I'm finally gonna rest in peace knowing that Cyclops is coming to the MCU.
2: Finally! Yeah. Yes. Ethan, this is like literally your favorite X-Men.
0: Dude, yes. I love Cyclops.
2: Yeah.
0: And Nightcrawler.
2: Nightcrawler. Which
1: the
2: is
1: Marvel
2: gonna be,
1: Rivals, too.
2: Yeah. Yes. He's coming to Marvel Rivals. If anybody plays that game, shout out to that.
1: Shout out to Marvel Rivals.
0: And I'm glad they're bringing back the OG cast from the Fox era.
2: Me, too. It would have been kind of really messed up to just get rid of every single one of them and recast them as brand new.
0: And just not say anything.
2: Because then there's been like, wait, so what happened to the last universe? If everybody else, every other, you know, universe had their same actors and you just got rid of all the X-Men, that would have been terrible.
1: Yeah. That would have been detrimental.
0: Like, they need a send-off, and I feel like this movie is their send-off.
2: That's exactly what they said. Yeah. Like, they officially announced it as, like, this is the last of those casting, because they've got the new casting for the new, X-Men characters, and I think they're going to make it a new dimension, a different dimension.
0: Yeah, Battleworld.
2: Genuinely.
0: Dr. Doom, I feel like, is going to combine the multiple multiverses that we've seen throughout the MCU. I think we're going to get something pretty big going on here.
2: It's going to be like Endgame when all the portals showed up, like Steve Rogers, you know, he's waiting, and then they all showed up, but times that by five, because it's going to be copies of themselves.
1: Because
2: they know Doom is, what if, wait, guys, live on air idea, this just came into my head, guys.
0: Okay.
2: What if Dr. Doom is going around and gets multiple different versions of himself? And that's why
0: like
2: it's
0: Kang.
2: And it's, that's why it's such a hard and like this is such a big battle. It's not just one Doom. It's maybe it's just one or two or three, because you know Dr. Doom, he wouldn't get 100 versions of himself. Yeah. He wouldn't deal.

0: with that. Maybe he trusts one or two different versions of himself. So there's three Dr. Dooms running around.
1: Or it could be Doombots, like from the comics.
0: Yeah, it'd be cool to have some Doombots. Yeah. They better have Doombots.
1: Yeah, they gotta have some Doombots.
2: And also the, what are the name of those huge,
1: Sentinels.
2: The Sentinels. Yeah.
1: Yes.
2: They're gonna be going after the X-Men for
0: that
2: sure.
0: That was definitely in the third teaser in the X-Men. Yeah. It shows Cyclops, like, shooting his laser.
1: Yeah, let's talk about that third teaser, by the way. We see the rubble of the X-Mansion. And we see Charles and Magneto.
0: Yeah, old Magneto.
1: Yeah.
2: Looking through the window. Old Charles. Mm-hmm. Out the house, yeah.
1: Dude, they're playing chess. Of course they are. Of course.
0: They're always on their wit end, man.
1: Yeah.
2: Always using their intellect.
0: That's right.
2: In some shape or form.
1: And we also see, like Jada mentioned, Cyclops. He's shooting out his beam, just pure mass destruction. Yeah.
0: But what I really want to mention is right behind him in that frame, we slowed that down. In the background, there's like two or three huge Sentinels walking around. And people, if you guys don't know what a Sentinel is, it's pretty much a huge robot designed to locate the DNA of an X-Men or a mutant and kill him.
1: Yeah, hunts them down.
0: Hunts them down. And the Fox version of them were pretty cool, but they were way smaller. And I didn't like...
1: They had two versions in Days of Future Past. There was like the sleek version.
0: Yeah, the silver looking one. That's what I'm talking about.
1: They could like kind of transform their bodies. But then in the past, in the same movie, we saw like the OG Sentinels, and those ones look closer to their, you know, comic.
0: True. Comic, right. Yeah. I feel like they just did more scenes with the newer ones than the old ones. They did, yeah. So.
1: Personally, they gave me the creeps, bro.
0: Oh, yeah. No, they were scary. Don't get me wrong.
1: Bro. Yeah.
0: Like, I mean, they killed Storm and pretty much the whole crew in the first 5 minutes of the film. So that was crazy.
2: They're menacing.
1: Tore up Colossus like that. Bobby, get out of here.
2: But you know what? I think I could take him in the post.
0: On the basketball
1: Get out of here!
2: On the basketball court.
0: That'd be a crazy lineup, is just have like three Sentinels for your basketball team.
2: Oh, God. Oh, my God. We're never losing. At that point,
1: they're only getting W's. They're all
0: centers.
2: We'll have one of the shooting guard whap a three.
1: No,
2: right,
1: they're all centers.
0: No. But yeah, no, this third teaser trailer with the X-Men, it seems like it was way more serious than the last two. It's building up some tension for sure. And then right after that's the first trailer, isn't it?
1: We have the fourth teaser with the Wakandans.
0: Oh, that's right.
2: M'Baku, yeah.
1: Yeah, M'Baku and Shuri.
2: And the thing.
1: Yep.
0: What's your Andrew saying about, what's your notes say about that, Andrew?
2: I had M'Baku meeting with the thing. Mm-hmm. They dapped up and...
0: Is that what you wrote down? They dapped up. I was going to say, that's awesome.
2: And the Fantastic Four.
1: This man in journalism.
2: Thanks, The Observer.
1: They dapped up.
2: But yeah, they dapped up. Fantastic Four. I think their ship probably crashed there on that on that planet.
0: That's a good theory.
2: Well, that's what you said earlier.
0: I said that the spaceship probably arrived to their universe. Arrived
2: and didn't crash.
1: Well, we see them meet with Namor.
0: Namor.
1: However you want to pronounce it. They also pronounce it
0: Namor and the Wakandans meet up.
1: Yeah. They also pronounce it Namor in the movie too.
0: That's really funny, actually. Yeah.
1: I like to say Namor, though.
0: Namor's correct.
1: And he's at his, throne, which is supposedly at the bottom of the ocean, but in the teaser, it's all dried up.
0: Yeah, it was kind of a weird look.
1: And in the teaser, right, it looks like complete barren land, but then the same shot is actually of Shuri walking up is actually shown in one of the actual trailers, and we see a big wall of water. So my guess is that the chunk of the ocean that Namor was, inhabiting with his, it's called Tlalocan. Is the whole city that he runs?
2: Shaka Khan.
1: Crazy, bro. But I'm guessing it got picked up, and we're seeing them all together in Battle World now. Because it got picked up out of its world and put together somewhere else.
2: In question, Battle World is like its own separate entity. Yeah, like it's its own.
1: Yeah. So Doom, right after he got his god powers, he took a bunch of pieces from different worlds and put them together into one world.
2: Okay.
0: Made it one realm practically. Mm-hmm. Yeah.
2: Yes.
1: And one for him to rule over, essentially.
0: Mm. Like one huge Lavaria, practically.
1: And in that trailer, in that fourth trailer, we also see, like Mr. Moyle mentioned, Ben. Dap up M'Baku. He's like, "Hey, I'm Ben Grimm from Yancey Street." I love it.
0: Hit him in his accent.
1: Dude, I love the humor already. I think that one, the fourth teaser, is probably the most humorous of the four.

0: And I can already tell the characters meaning this movie is going to be legendary.
1: Yeah.
2: For sure.
1: A lot of dapping up.
0: Mm-hmm. Let's move on to that first trailer, shall we?
1: Yeah.
2: We'll do the trailer, and then we're going to play some music, and we'll come back.
0: Mm-hmm.
2: But yeah, that first trailer, Andrew, what's your sophisticated notes got to say?
1: You know, keep on talking for a sec. I'm about to switch these around.
2: Oh, no. Okay. The first trailer, Ethan, what's the first scene that drops in there? You know, what do you remember?
0: So, from what I remember, in the first trailer, we see... Doom's mask. In the second trailer, actually, we see him, like, talking and stuff. But in the first one, we hear him... RDJ's accent, his take on a Latvian accent.
2: Yeah, it's completely different from his, you know,
0: wouldn't be
2: Playboy.
0: Able to tell it's RDJ, honestly, if you weren't, like, told. Like,
2: true.
0: He really sells it. And we kind of see him, you know, under the mask, or not under the mask, we see him with his mask on.
2: Yep.
0: We see some of the heroes kind of meeting up. We end up, in the first, like, chunk of the trailer, having a bunch of the, like, shots from the teasers. But... the main bits is Thor arriving on a Fantastic Four ship, which is interesting because at the end of the Thunderbolts post-credit scene, there's a Fantastic Four ship to arrive in the atmosphere. Could Thor be with them?
2: I think that's honestly probably our biggest connection of dots that we have right now.
0: Yeah.
1: Yeah.
0: I think Thor might be with them because we see them walking off a spaceship with Thor in the back.
2: Definitely.
0: We see them arrive at the Thunderbolts Tower, meeting with Ant-Man, Sam Wilson... and Bucky. So both the regular Avengers and the Thunderbolts Avengers are meeting up. We end up having Thor kind of giving a speech. He's like kind of hyping up the heroes.
2: Yeah. Definitely.
1: All together. Happens? Like a team get together.
2: And then it shows Steve Rogers with a beard. Like we said in the first part of our show.
0: Yep.
2: It showed in the first teaser... Steve with no beard. He's clean. He's looking at the suit. And this one, it's Steve and Loki actually looking at each other. And was it Loki?
0: He looking at? Oh, wait. Loki was shown in the trailer. He was giving out his badge.
2: Yeah.
1: Oh, yeah.
0: I'm thinking he was giving it to Steve.
2: Yeah, that's the rumor. And what it shows is it's Steve with a beard, and he calls Mjolnir to himself.
0: Mm-hmm.
2: So that's pretty interesting, you know?
0: Yeah, that's kind of... It's weird that he has a beard, honestly, even though the teaser that we got was him without one. And in the second trailer, it even shows that, you know, little snippet from that first teaser in that trailer. So we're getting Steve with and without a beard in this movie.
1: Maybe it grew in the second half of the film or something.
2: My question would be, why is there a huge time gap? If they're going to show him with a beard, without a beard in the beginning, and then, like, you know, randomly with one... Is there a weird time change? Ooh. Or is...
0: What if he starts off the movie with a beard, right?
2: Okay.
0: The whole movie plays out, and at the end, Steve instead makes a selfish play, and then at the end, we see him holding his baby beardless.
1: Goes like, back to the crib.
0: Steve kind of just turning into like...
2: a dad instead of...
0: Yeah, like putting himself first for once.
1: Father
2: maybe.
1: Time.
2: That'd be cool.
0: That'd be like a fun twist.
2: Or my other theory is a different version of Captain America. It's a completely different version from that clean-shaven version of himself.
0: Possible. Because,
2: you know, getting pulled different people, different dimensions. What if it's, just a good version of Captain America with a beard?
0: possibly.
1: Loki, I could see it.
2: Who knows?
0: We also see Professor X looking at the mansion, and he sees this, like, ball of fire coming down. I guess it's just an incursion, honestly.
1: Incursion.
2: Yeah. I think incursion or Phoenix Force.
0: I don't know if they'll do Phoenix Force this early.
1: And what's an incursion again, boys?
0: An incursion is when two universes start colliding. When somebody hops over into a universe, that starts breaking the fundamentals of that universe.
2: Breaks the rules, practically.
0: And the two universes just, they start existing at the same time, and the two Earths will start colliding together until one of them dies out.
1: I see.
2: Yep. Okay. So it's not a bueno situation.
1: No bueno, yeah.
0: And but then Gambit and Shang-Chi are fighting, which is awesome.
2: Oh, yeah, that was a really random fight.
1: Yeah, that's
0: awesome. I'm excited to see it, though, because we're essentially getting Avengers versus X-Men in this movie.
1: Yes.
2: I bet they're going to fight at first because they're going to like, I don't know you, and then they're going to be like, wait, you're fighting Dr. Doom? No, me too.
0: My theory is that Doom is actually like

0: messing with one with both sides, and he's making them think that both of them are the bad guys.
1: Mm. Yeah, he is smart like that.
0: Yeah.
1: All right.
2: With his magic, yeah.
1: Definitely. Mm-hmm. Well, that's some good theories. That was a really good first trailer. Let's jump into some music. I got some Good Times by Chick.
0: It's Chic.
1: By Chic.
2: Yeah. 70s by Chic.

0: Hey, on the Berg, this is Jeremy Central. We're back on. This is the Pop Culture Outlet. Speed running through this.
1: No, we are back. Let's jump right back into it. We're going to talk about the second trailer of Doomsday, Avengers, if y'all don't know about it.
0: Yes.
1: We literally just rewatched it just 2 seconds ago. Super fresh in our mind.
0: Behind the scenes.
1: Behind the scenes. I like that. Ethan, what happens?
0: So, all right, boys. The trailer starts off with Dr. Doom, he's sitting on his throne, presumably in Latveria, or maybe in the new remains of Battleworld.
1: Yeah, I think it's Battleworld, aka maybe even the remains of like the X-Men, like Apocalypse. I think after all the Sentinels killed him, that's because in the very ending scene, we'll talk about it.
2: Mm-hmm. I think it's Battleworld, Loki.
0: Yeah, I think. Because we see cracks in the floor and green kind of oozing through.
1: I think
0: it's his magic repairing the cracks in the ground. And I think he's sitting on his throne. And that's going to be the end scene of just zooming out of Dr. Doom on his throne in the battle world.
2: I love that. Yeah.
1: Because that'll be like, because it's going to be a part two movie. So like, he's definitely going to win in the first one.
0: Oh, yeah, 100%.
2: Oh, for sure.
1: Yeah.
0: Like, I think that's something that fans are ready for and are at least expecting is Doom to win.
1: Yeah,
0: like we know the heroes are in for a lot of hurt.
2: Doom is very powerful.
0: Yeah. We just don't know how much
2: it's hard to beat. Yeah,
1: yeah, especially with his full suit and everything. So, okay, so that happens, and then it cuts to Thor, our boy, and he's again doing another little monologue.
0: Yep,
1: and he's actually kind of cuts to him charging up his hammer, Stormbreaker, and he's walking up to Doom. Head on, and this apocalypse looking
0: kind of desolate
1: field. And he's pretty much like, "All right, I'm gonna send you to the underworld because when I'm done with you," that's pretty much what you know. Thor says.
0: He says, "I will grant you." Oh wait, yeah, I will grant you a hell long before you beg for it. And Dr. Doom says,
2: "That's a bar.
0: Hell answers to me."
2: Yeah.
1: For I am Doom.
0: For I.
1: And which is crazy. And then the second he does that, he like picks up his hands, and then in the background, like six sentinels start rising up, like broken ones. Yeah. And so he's using his magic.
0: I'm so excited. We also see kind of Sue narrating at the beginning. She's talking about how she knew Victor, how he used to be kind. And it's interesting because in the Fantastic Four movie, we don't see Dr. Doom at all. We actually see during a montage sequence, they're having a conference, a world peace conference, and the only person who's not there representing their country is Latveria. We just see the nameplate.
1: No way. I didn't even notice that.
0: It zooms in on the Latveria nameplate, and nobody's sitting at the chair.
1: No way.
2: Wow.
0: Yeah. So, and then at the end of that movie, the post-credit scene for Fantastic Four, we see Franklin Richards, about 4 or 5 years old. Franklin Richards is the son of Mr. Fantastic and Invisible Woman, a.k.a. Sue Storm and Reed Richards. He has the power cosmic, basically able to rewrite reality however he wants.
1: Pretty goated.
0: Pretty goated. And Dr. Doom, we see him from the back. We don't see his face, but he takes off his mask and is kneeling right in front of Franklin Richards. And Sue's kind of freaked out. She's like, yo. So Franklin Richards is very important. We also see Johnny hugging him, so he's hugging his nephew a little bit. Maybe Johnny's getting turned into the sun.
1: Who knows?
2: And we'll find out. And also that cinematic shot of Doom going out of the window, bro, and like just flying through the glass, bro. That's
0: such a good shot.
2: Amazing, bro.
0: Yeah.
1: He like jumps and like he just like flies, and his cape is super cool looking.
0: Bro.
1: He
0: zoomed in on it, and he's actually getting like hit out like this. Like backwards, but then he reconfigures himself to land.
1: So maybe it's a fight scene.
0: Yeah, yeah.
1: You're right.
0: And there's actually a set photo showing the Thing's character, U.S. agent, and I think it's Shuri. Might be Shuri, or it might be somebody else. I forget. But they're all in the same spot area, same looking like window area, and that's the same window that Doom gets pushed out of. So.
1: Okay, so it's like a. Yeah,
0: it's definitely a fight scene. So they're probably finding out Doom did something.
2: Oh, for sure,
1: definitely.
0: Maybe it's the first time
1: they see him.
0: Maybe, I don't know. This movie is like so just making you guess.
1: You know? they're doing a good job at feeling it anonymous.
0: Yeah, there's like not really a lot of plot that's getting shared.
1: Just characters. characters and name drops. Just that's mostly about
2: snippets. Yeah. So far,
0: we're also shown a snippet of Mystique, Rebecca Romijn coming back. She's turning into Yelena. So
1: that's pretty lit.
0: Maybe Natasha Romanoff, Scarlett Johansson comes back for cameo.
2: Low key.
1: But just a cameo. No.
0: just a 5-second cameo. Nothing more, nothing less.
1: Just like Hulk. No.
0: What is something y'all are hoping to really see in this movie?
1: I just said it. I hope we see Hulk, actually. There's no name drops. It's kind of, and then the way they set it off with Spider-Man and him going to the insane asylum, I think that might have just been an excuse to make him sure he's not going to be in the movie. They're like, oh, he's locked up. How do you lock up the Hulk?
2: Thank you.
1: Yes, I hope to see the Hulk in the Doomsday.
0: Yeah, I mean, now that Rage Hulk is back.
1: Yeah, why would they even do that?
0: Yeah, he can come back. He can put up a fight. Hoping. Mr. Moyle, what are you most excited for?

0: hoping for.
1: I want Cyclops to defeat a lot of Sentinels. And that scene with his laser beams just firing is that's gonna be amazing.
2: Yeah,
3: that'd be cool. What about you, Ethan?
2: I want to see some just X-Men action overall. I want to see some good fight scenes. I don't want the fight scenes to last like 2 seconds, or I don't want it to be like the characters come in, they do something cool, and they introduce themselves into the fight, and then it cuts over to the next character or something.
3: Genuinely, like have a real fight. Yeah, I see what you're saying.
2: Like I want each of the fights to last, you know, at least a minute long, at least 2 minutes long, if even. Yeah, 5 minutes.
1: Five minutes, Loki.
2: Like
3: that's pushing like the desperate please.
2: Well, that's the thing. 5 minutes is a long time in a movie. Yeah.
3: Well, guess what? Yeah. It's going to be a long movie.
2: We need a genuine like just 20-minute fight scene of all the heroes against Doom.
3: That'd be really cool. Yeah. Well, I mean, yeah, that's genuinely great theories. Yeah. Oh, great episode. Yeah.
2: Do you have any other predictions?
3: No, not right now.
1: Not at this moment of time.
3: Not just because you know, there's not enough information. We only got a couple dots connected.
2: It's definitely leaving us in the dark for sure.
3: Yeah.
1: I feel like we brushed up on all the good details so far. Mm-hmm. So yeah.
3: That's right.
2: Indeed.
1: Well, but we finna get into the Shoot to Thrill by AC/DC. Enjoy the song. Classic.

I seen 50

say. 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
1: 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My name's Tyler, and I'm just letting you guys know about a brand new feature that 88.1 The Berg has going on. 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

0: there, Wildcats. I'm Lillian from CW Hype, here to let you know what's happening on campus over the summer. This is the Hype Minute. Whether you're headed back home or staying in Ellensburg for the season, we hope you have a restful vacation soaking up the warm weather. With classes out, the campus becomes home to specialized youth camps and various summer programs, which you may see while out and about. You can schedule a walking tour through the online campus tours portal by selecting an available date and time. In town, you can visit the farmers market, explore our hiking trails, take a scenic float down the Yakima River, and so much more. OPR will remain open throughout the summer to assist with equipment renting, trip planning, and maintenance services. Well, that's all we have for today, Wildcats. For the most up-to-date information about what's happening on campus, you can follow our socials at CW Hype. We'll see everyone back in September for fall quarter. This has been the Hype Minute.
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0: button the roof lift. 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
1: Ooh, he said, ooh, he said.
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I'm nothing like your real life, I'm having butts. 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They trying to see if I'm really tough, or I got here off luck. We gon' see, that weak. I thought this was your freak, why she in my homie sheets? I'm looking good and I'm fly, spent some sneaks for the feet. Wait, God, Dupree, why you

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2: This is Lee at 881 The Berg, your Music Central, bringing you your summer safety tips. We're talking about mental health today, which can be a difficult topic to talk about. Stress is a normal part of life, especially for college students, but it's important to understand how to deal with it in a healthy way. An overload of stress for too long can lead to health problems, including worse mental health, trouble concentrating or making decisions, nightmares, insomnia, or a weakened immune system. While it's unrealistic to completely get rid of every stressor in your life, there are ways to help cope. 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

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End up with the that I started with. I must been on a pill when I recorded this. 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

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I done bought rings like Kobe. 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

0: there, Wildcats. I'm Lillian from CW Hype, here to let you know what's happening on campus over the summer. This is the Hype Minute. Whether you're headed back home or staying in Ellensburg for the season, we hope you have a restful vacation soaking up the warm weather. With classes out, the campus becomes home to specialized youth camps and various summer programs, which you may see while out and about. You can schedule a walking tour through the online campus tours portal by selecting an available date and time. In town, you can visit the farmers market, explore our hiking trails, take a scenic float down the Yakima River, and so much more. OPR will remain open throughout the summer to assist with equipment renting, trip planning, and maintenance services. Well, that's all we have for today, Wildcats. For the most up-to-date information about what's happening on campus, you can follow our socials at CW Hype. We'll see everyone back in September for fall quarter. This has been the Hype Minute.
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5: 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My name's Tyler, and I'm just letting you guys know about a brand new feature that 88.1 The Berg has going on. 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

0: 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We're talking about mental health today, which can be a difficult topic to talk about. Mental health issues can lead some to rely on drugs or alcohol to cope. Of course, doing so can lead to both worse physical and mental health. Recovering from drug or alcohol misuse can be a daunting task, but recovery is always possible. CWU has many resources for you on their substance misuse education page. 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Hosted in the Office of Health Promotion, this group meets both on Zoom and in person and is meant to give a safe space to talk about experiences and recovery with peers. 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

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You know what I'm talking about? Ain't nothing to it. Separate the wheat from the oxa. Late. We say mobsters don't prosper. 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I foresee a place in time

crime. I can't take it like it's made of swine, but can't break it like an agent mind without the torture. Waterboarded to it, turn into reporter. Uber mentioned 10, I treat these sneakers like a tour bus.

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2: Hey there, Wildcats! I'm Lillian from CW Hype, here to let you know what's happening on campus over the summer. This is the Hype Minute. Whether you're headed back home or staying in Ellensburg for the season, we hope you have a restful vacation soaking up the warm weather. With classes out, the campus becomes home to specialized youth camps and various summer programs, which you may see while out and about. You can schedule a walking tour through the online campus tours portal by selecting an available date and time. In town, you can visit the farmers market, explore our hiking trails, take a scenic float down the Yakima River, and so much more. OPR will remain open throughout the summer to assist with equipment renting, trip planning, and maintenance services. Well, that's all we have for today, Wildcats. For the most up-to-date information about what's happening on campus, you can follow our socials at CW Hype. We'll see everyone back in September for fall quarter. This has been the Hype Minute.
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I know you've been going through some things.

Drink in your hand and the heart of your dance. 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Gotta get away, make it happen. 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

activated, get ignited. So many charges on my card, oh God, I think I got indicted. Get up. 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You a star, you need space, we can shoot up out of town. Have you ever been to Texas? South by Southwestern, where we can smoke a like we can't get arrested. 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I mean, baby, I know you been. Wanna be the baddest, wanna be with somebody who ain't never had it. 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I know

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1: 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My name's Tyler, and I'm just letting you guys know about a brand new feature that 88.1 The Berg has going on. Have you ever wondered what show you're listening to and wasn't able to figure it out on time? 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We've got our shows now embedded, and you're able to see exactly what you're listening to when it's going on live on 88.1 The Berg, your music Central.
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0: 88.1 The Berg would like to thank its proud sponsor, Grace Gym Fitness Center. 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
2: 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We're talking about mental health today, which can be a difficult topic to talk about. Mental health issues or crises can happen to anyone at any time, but it can be difficult to know what to do when you're experiencing it. This is why professionals often encourage people to create safety plans. But what's a safety plan? According to the Suicide Resource Prevention Center, a safety plan is a document that lists coping strategies and sources of support for anyone who is going through a mental health crisis. Safety plans are often made with the help of a mental health professional, but can be made by yourself too. A safety plan includes a few things. 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

0: mom, but kept it G like lasagna. 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Big fish in a small pond full of piranhas. Yeah. Praying to the Black Madonna, precious Capadonna. Hey. Half key of China, what's the price of tea in Tijuana?
1: What else?
0: Just being honest, ain't something to make you puke and vomit. Run up in your granny crib and put that to her bonnet. This is your brain on drugs, look like a scrambled almond. Twisting false bottoms on an empty can of comics. Ace Con with the yak, dump a work in a Honda. When I drop Mother May, I was my version of Donna. More money, more design. Run with them 57 sixes and them 49.
1: You know
0: how much of a childhood held in a quarter honor. 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
4: Hey there, Wildcats! I'm Lillian from CW Hype, here to let you know what's happening on campus over the summer. This is the Hype Minute. 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With classes out, the campus becomes home to specialized youth camps and various summer programs, which you may see while out and about. 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In town, you can visit the farmers market, explore our hiking trails, take a scenic float down the Yakima River, and so much more. OPR will remain open throughout the summer to assist with equipment renting, trip planning, and maintenance services. Well, that's all we have for today, Wildcats. For the most up-to-date information about what's happening on campus, you can follow our socials at CW Hype. We'll see everyone back in September for fall quarter. This has been the Hype Minute.
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Freeze a frame of our moves the same. 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You'll stay with me, I know this, but not because of all my earth.

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This time the magic number is two, 'cause it takes two, not three, to seduce. 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

somewhat poured in the mold. 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Squeeze your stoop like Betty Boop, then make camel alphabet soup and spell plug ones within. Forward marching to say when transistors will play. Coming to bed is the move. Dolby sound will be then top crown when I put the needle into your groove.

0: But still, how will I find them, though?
1: There is a man who could help you. They know that he's got the money. And there's enough there to make
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2: 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It can be brought on by specific events, everyday stress, or for seemingly no reason at all. 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

0: hair still nappy and move sassy, sweeter than a taffy. 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

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I might start a riot, get that music started. I'll never get invited to the party. I might start a riot, get that music started. 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I'll never get invited.

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So now you back in the trap. Just that. 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

Yeah.

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5: Hey there, Wildcats! I'm Lillian from CW Hype, here to let you know what's happening on campus over the summer. This is the Hype Minute. Whether you're headed back home or staying in Ellensburg for the season, we hope you have a restful vacation soaking up the warm weather. With classes out, the campus becomes home to specialized youth camps and various summer programs, which you may see while out and about. You can schedule a walking tour through the online campus tours portal by selecting an available date and time. In town, you can visit the farmers market, explore our hiking trails, take a scenic float down the Yakima River, and so much more. OPR will remain open throughout the summer to assist with equipment renting, trip planning, and maintenance services. Well, that's all we have for today, Wildcats. For the most up-to-date information about what's happening on campus, you can follow our socials at CW Hype. We'll see everyone back in September for fall quarter. This has been the Hype Minute.
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0: Yo, what's up, man?
1: Coolin', man.
0: Chillin'. Yo, you know I had to call. You know why, right?
1: Why?
0: Because, yo, I never, ever called and asked you to play something, right?
1: Yeah.
0: You know what I want to hear, right?
1: What you want to hear?
0: I want to hear that Wu-Tang joint.
1: Wu-Tang again?
0: Yeah, again and again.

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But on his way in, he has a sudden change of heart, and suddenly, his conscience comes into play.

0: Hey ho, tell them what this still is.
1: This is still Spit Kicker.
0: And what do we put in our music?
1: Art Official Intelligence, or simply AOI.
0: No doubt, and we are still making art that will forever remain official and filled with intelligence.
2: And remember, when it's Posse and Maceo you see, the magic will always remain three.
0: Because that magic is simply daylight.
2: And staying true to that magic hasn't always been easy. Even Dave said,
3: often the real true soldiers just don't get that shine like they should.
0: But tell yourself, I'm staying true to myself. And keep feeling the energy and the vibe so you keep giving off the right vibrations.
2: Yeah, because there's high stakes being played around the world. And it's understandable to be rooted in the present, not certain of what will happen in the near future.
0: But you know what? Just be ready to get that feeling back, the memories of the good times. And don't run away from the bad ones either, because it's all a part of life.
2: Indeed. Relating as we balance on the waters of the world, navigating days that are sunny and calm, as well as stormy. Basically, you gotta learn to balance during sunny storms.
4: Wait a minute. It sounds dope, but it's in the wrong key. It should sound like this.
5: Put the flash on it.

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1: Put the silence on my bitch, I had to muzzle it. 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
0: Buck you in your head, made you buck your spin. 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

0: 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I would pick up the rock right next to me and hit him right in his face.
1: They always say niggas are doing everything. They always say we're doing everything, right? We don't read it. Every time the white people come down, but we don't push them out their neighborhood and throw rocks and start hitting them.
0: We don't bother the white people around our neighborhood, but when we get in a white neighborhood, they just push us out.
2: Yeah.
3: Everybody was a citizen with nothing, you know, live with a piece of dirt, dogs. I mean, that's the way you treat an animal. I mean, God, we're human beings.

I'm trying to help.

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1: I'm trying to help.

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0: This is Lee at 881 The Berg, your Music Central, bringing you your summer safety tips. We're talking about mental health today, which can be a difficult topic to talk about. Many people suffer from anxiety in their daily lives, which can be brought on by everyday stressors, traumatic events, or seemingly nothing at all. Anxiety can come in multiple forms, like generalized anxiety disorder, panic disorders, or various phobias, which is an intense fear of a specific place, thing, or animal. Some symptoms of anxiety, according to the National Health Service, include a sense of impending panic, doom, or danger, feeling helpless or nervous, or experiencing anxiety attacks, which are a sudden onset of intense fear and panic. Anxiety attacks can have many physical symptoms, like shaking, sweating, crying, or feeling nauseous. Many people mistake anxiety attacks for heart attacks, but unlike heart attacks, they're not something you usually need immediate medical attention for. Anxiety can be managed through lifestyle changes, medications, or therapies. To start, you can identify what triggers these feelings and make a plan to cope when they happen. For example, you could practice deep breathing or positive affirmations before meeting new people if you know that's something you struggle with. Socializing and creating a support network of friends and family is a great way to reduce stress and gain support. 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

0: 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This store is open to the public and offers new and used appliances, furniture, building materials, and other vintage and household goods. 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
3: 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Berg.
4: Good lord, it's one of them Sasquatchers.
0: Jim, hide the radio. 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
3: Berg.

Hey there, Wildcats! I'm Lillian from CW Hype, here to let you know what's happening on campus over the summer. This is the Hype Minute. Whether you're headed back home or staying in Ellensburg for the season, we hope you have a restful vacation soaking up the warm weather. With classes out, the campus becomes home to specialized youth camps and various summer programs, which you may see while out and about. You can schedule a walking tour through the online campus tours portal by selecting an available date and time. In town, you can visit the farmers market, explore our hiking trails, take a scenic float down the Yakima River, and so much more. OPR will remain open throughout the summer to assist with equipment renting, trip planning, and maintenance services. Well, that's all we have for today, Wildcats. For the most up-to-date information about what's happening on campus, you can follow our socials at CW Hype. We'll see everyone back in September for fall quarter. This has been the Hype Minute.

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We're talking about mental health today, which can be a difficult topic to talk about. Stress is a normal part of life, especially for college students, but it's important to understand how to deal with it in a healthy way. An overload of stress for too long can lead to health problems, including worse mental health, trouble concentrating or making decisions, nightmares, insomnia, or a weakened immune system. While it's unrealistic to completely get rid of every stressor in your life, there are ways to help cope. Relying on others is a good starting point. It's always okay to ask for help when you're struggling, whether it be laundry or assignments. 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

there, Wildcats. I'm Lillian from CW Hype, here to let you know what's happening on campus over the summer. This is the Hype Minute. Whether you're headed back home or staying in Ellensburg for the season, we hope you have a restful vacation soaking up the warm weather. With classes out, the campus becomes home to specialized youth camps and various summer programs, which you may see while out and about. You can schedule a walking tour through the online campus tours portal by selecting an available date and time. In town, you can visit the farmers market, explore our hiking trails, take a scenic float down the Yakima River, and so much more. OPR will remain open throughout the summer to assist with equipment renting, trip planning, and maintenance services. Well, that's all we have for today, Wildcats. For the most up-to-date information about what's happening on campus, you can follow our socials at CW Hype. We'll see everyone back in September for fall quarter. This has been the Hype Minute.

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0: attorneys can help with many things: traffic citations, criminal accusations, and arrests. 88.1 The Berg would like to thank its proud sponsor, attorney Mark Chmielewski. 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With over 30 years' experience as a state deputy prosecuting attorney, municipal court judge, city prosecuting attorney, judge pro tem, and defense attorney, Mark can be reached at maconelaw.com or by calling 933-1-LAW.
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3: 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My name's Tyler, and I'm just letting you guys know about a brand new feature that 88.1 The Berg has going on. Have you ever wondered what show you're listening to and wasn't able to figure it out on time? 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

I want to dedicate this jam to all those things I left behind in girls' apartments and various domiciles over the years. Sometimes you gotta leave in a hurry, man, what can I say? Accept it and forget about any of it.

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We're talking about mental health today, which can be a difficult topic to talk about. Mental health issues can lead some to rely on drugs or alcohol to cope. Of course, doing so can lead to both worse physical and mental health. Recovering from drug or alcohol misuse can be a daunting task, but recovery is always possible. CWU has many resources for you on their substance misuse education page. All CWU students have access to a free screening tool that provides customized feedback on substance and alcohol use, so you have a better understanding about how alcohol and drugs affect your body. You can also join the All Recovery Support Group for those who have been affected by drug or alcohol misuse. Hosted in the Office of Health Promotion, this group meets both on Zoom and in person and is meant to give a safe space to talk about experiences and recovery with peers. Mental health and substance or alcohol misuse go hand in hand, but being aware of the risks and taking steps to protect your mental health can help set up your college years for the better. CWU has resources to help you through this difficult time. 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We'll catch you next time.

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Hey there, Wildcats! I'm Lillian from CW Hype, here to let you know what's happening on campus over the summer. This is the Hype Minute. Whether you're headed back home or staying in Ellensburg for the season, we hope you have a restful vacation soaking up the warm weather. With classes out, the campus becomes home to specialized youth camps and various summer programs, which you may see while out and about. You can schedule a walking tour through the online campus tours portal by selecting an available date and time. In town, you can visit the farmers market, explore our hiking trails, take a scenic float down the Yakima River, and so much more. OPR will remain open throughout the summer to assist with equipment renting, trip planning, and maintenance services. Well, that's all we have for today, Wildcats. For the most up-to-date information about what's happening on campus, you can follow our socials at CW Hype. We'll see everyone back in September for fall quarter. This has been the Hype Minute.

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3: 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My name's Tyler, and I'm just letting you guys know about a brand new feature that 88.1 The Berg has going on. 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
1: Hey, Jim. 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

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We're talking about mental health today, which can be a difficult topic to talk about. Mental health issues or crises can happen to anyone at any time, but it can be difficult to know what to do when you're experiencing it. This is why professionals often encourage people to create safety plans. But what's a safety plan? According to the Suicide Resource Prevention Center, a safety plan is a document that lists coping strategies and sources of support for anyone who is going through a mental health crisis. Safety plans are often made with the help of a mental health professional, but can be made by yourself too. A safety plan includes a few things. 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Then, list personal coping strategies and possible distractions, like telling a friend or going for a walk. 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We'll catch you next time.

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Hey there, Wildcats! I'm Lillian from CW Hype, here to let you know what's happening on campus over the summer. This is the Hype Minute. Whether you're headed back home or staying in Ellensburg for the season, we hope you have a restful vacation soaking up the warm weather. With classes out, the campus becomes home to specialized youth camps and various summer programs, which you may see while out and about. You can schedule a walking tour through the online campus tours portal by selecting an available date and time. In town, you can visit the farmers market, explore our hiking trails, take a scenic float down the Yakima River, and so much more. OPR will remain open throughout the summer to assist with equipment renting, trip planning, and maintenance services. Well, that's all we have for today, Wildcats. For the most up-to-date information about what's happening on campus, you can follow our socials at CW Hype. We'll see everyone back in September for fall quarter. This has been the Hype Minute.

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We're talking about mental health today, which can be a difficult topic to talk about. Depression doesn't discriminate and can affect anyone of any gender, race, or age. It can be brought on by specific events, everyday stress, or for seemingly no reason at all. Depression can come in many forms, including persistent depressive disorder, major depression, or seasonal affective disorder. Some common symptoms of depression, according to the Mayo Clinic, include feelings of sadness or hopelessness, angry outbursts, sleeping too much or too little, or trouble thinking or concentrating. Unfortunately, there's no one cure for depression, but it can be treated with lifestyle changes, medication, or therapies. 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

We've got all the pop music that you want to hear. Everything from Ariana Grande, Harry Styles, Pink Panthers, and so much more. 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

0: What's going on, 88.1? My name's Tyler, and I'm just letting you guys know about a brand new feature that 88.1 The Burg has going on. Have you ever wondered what show you're listening to and wasn't able to figure it out on time? 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We've got our shows now embedded, and you're able to see exactly what you're listening to when it's going on live on 88.1 The Burg, your music central. 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
1: 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Let's get back to the music.

one, be the one.

Hey there, Wildcats! I'm Lillian from CW Hype, here to let you know what's happening on campus over the summer. This is the Hype Minute. Whether you're headed back home or staying in Ellensburg for the season, we hope you have a restful vacation soaking up the warm weather. With classes out, the campus becomes home to specialized youth camps and various summer programs, which you may see while out and about. You can schedule a walking tour through the online campus tours portal by selecting an available date and time. In town, you can visit the farmers market, explore our hiking trails, take a scenic float down the Yakima River, and so much more. OPR will remain open throughout the summer to assist with equipment renting, trip planning, and maintenance services. Well, that's all we have for today, Wildcats. For the most up-to-date information about what's happening on campus, you can follow our socials at CW Hype. We'll see everyone back in September for fall quarter. This has been the Hype Minute.

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This is Lee at 881 The Berg, your Music Central, bringing you your summer safety tips. We're talking about mental health today, which can be a difficult topic to talk about. Many people suffer from anxiety in their daily lives, which can be brought on by everyday stressors, traumatic events, or seemingly nothing at all. Anxiety can come in multiple forms, like generalized anxiety disorder, panic disorders, or various phobias, which is an intense fear of a specific place, thing, or animal. Some symptoms of anxiety, according to the National Health Service, include a sense of impending panic, doom, or danger, feeling helpless or nervous,

or experiencing anxiety attacks, which are a sudden onset of intense fear and panic. Anxiety attacks can have many physical symptoms, like shaking, sweating, crying, or feeling nauseous. Many people mistake anxiety attacks for heart attacks, but unlike heart attacks, they're not something you usually need immediate medical attention for. Anxiety can be managed through lifestyle changes, medications, or therapies. To start, you can identify what triggers these feelings and make a plan to cope when they happen. For example, you could practice deep breathing or positive affirmations before meeting new people if you know that's something you struggle with. Socializing and creating a support network of friends and family is a great way to reduce stress and gain support. 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We'll catch you next time.

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0: Do you know why I pulled you over, sir? Because you're too cool to be on the road. Oh, no, but seriously. I clocked you at a little over 88 miles per hour in a 30, and I'll have to write a ticket for that. 88 won the bug, huh? I heard you blasting it from back there. You're a cool guy, I'm sure, but we gotta keep our streets safe, you know? This has been Walking with Bergfoot.

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Ultimately, it seems making sure your accounts have both the authenticator and your personal cell phone number will save you from waiting for help and missing deadlines. We'll have more on this story as it continues.

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there, Wildcats. I'm Lillian from CW Hype, here to let you know what's happening on campus over the summer. This is the Hype Minute. Whether you're headed back home or staying in Ellensburg for the season, we hope you have a restful vacation soaking up the warm weather. With classes out, the campus becomes home to specialized youth camps and various summer programs, which you may see while out and about. You can schedule a walking tour through the online campus tours portal by selecting an available date and time. In town, you can visit the farmers market, explore our hiking trails, take a scenic float down the Yakima River, and so much more. OPR will remain open throughout the summer to assist with equipment renting, trip planning, and maintenance services. Well, that's all we have for today, Wildcats. For the most up-to-date information about what's happening on campus, you can follow our socials at CW Hype. We'll see everyone back in September for fall quarter. This has been the Hype Minute.

What's going on, 88.1? My name's Tyler, and I'm just letting you guys know about a brand new feature that 88.1 The Burg has going on. Have you ever wondered what show you're listening to and wasn't able to figure it out on time? 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And you can even see it right now on your radio. 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
1: 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With over 30 years' experience as a state deputy prosecuting attorney, municipal court judge, city prosecuting attorney, judge pro tem, and defense attorney, Mark can be reached at maconelaw.com or by calling 933-1-LAW.
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This is Lee at 881 The Berg, your Music Central, bringing you your summer safety tips. We're talking about mental health today, which can be a difficult topic to talk about. Stress is a normal part of life, especially for college students, but it's important to understand how to deal with it in a healthy way. An overload of stress for too long can lead to health problems, including worse mental health, trouble concentrating or making decisions, nightmares, insomnia, or a weakened immune system. While it's unrealistic to completely get rid of every stressor in your life, there are ways to help cope. Relying on others is a good starting point. It's always okay to ask for help when you're struggling, whether it be laundry or assignments. 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Purposefully making time for yourself to relax is also vital in keeping a healthy balance of work, school, and leisure. It doesn't have to be big, but even taking a 10-minute walk in the evenings routinely can help lessen the pressure. And speaking of walking, exercising and moving your body is a great way to relieve stress. 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Thanks for tuning in to 881 The Berg's Summer Safety Tips. We'll catch you next time.

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